John Wilson leading the Symphonia of London in Une Barque sur l'Océan. That is from a work called Miroir or Mirrors by Maurice Ravel. That followed the Adagio from Haydn's Farewell Symphony, the number 45 in F sharp minor. Concertus Musicus Vienna was led by Nicholas Harnoncourt. You're listening to A Little Night Music. I'm Kathleen Kadioka, and it's time for our Composer of the Week. Every week, I throw the spotlight on a different composer. And at around about this time, just after 8 o'clock, we have a listen to some of their music. I tell you about their lives, and we get to know them just a little bit better. This week, we are getting to know Igor Stravinsky. And when we left him yesterday, he had settled in Hollywood with his new wife and was entering a new musical phase, one centered on the atonal experiments established by Arnold Schoenberg, by Webern, known as serialism. This was in the 1950s. Stravinsky was now hitting his 70s. It's inspiring how open he was to new ideas and possibilities so late in his career. At the same time, innovation and his chameleon quality as a composer is really what made him one of the most influential of the 20th century. I know I keep likening him to Picasso, but he really is the musical counterpart, shaking up the establishment, trailblazing, and constantly showing new faces. Well, after his serialist period, Stravinsky looked even further back in time to music of the early Renaissance, even the medieval period. I think one through line with him was his hunger to learn, be it from new music or old. Stravinsky was constantly searching, looking for all the different possibilities for organizing sound into music. He was a Gemini, after all. Let's listen to a sample from his neoclassical period, written in 1947. This aria from Stravinsky's English language opera, The Rake's Progress, is unabashedly looking back to the textures and melodic clarity of the time of Mozart and Haydn.

Kate Royal and the Academy of St. Martin in the Fields with I Go to Him from the opera The Rake's Progress, a neoclassical work written in 1947 by our composer of the week, Igor Stravinsky. Now, it's also important to remember that Stravinsky did so much writing for dance, and perhaps he did because he was so attuned to physicality in music. He had an amazing gift for creating musical gestures that called forth physical ones, and that spotlight on rhythm was key. Not just the spotlight, but also opening new possibilities for rhythm in the same way that Debussy had done for harmony. It's been said that Stravinsky is perhaps the only composer who has raised rhythm in itself to the dignity of art. Now, as much as Stravinsky was Mr. Rhythm, he did have an exquisite melodic sense, maybe picked up from his mentor, Rimsky-Korsakov. The Berceuse from the Firebird still stands as one of the most entrancing bits of lyricism I know.

Wonderful lyricism from a composer who was largely rhythmically focused. Our composer of the week, Igor Stravinsky. That was the Berceuse from The Firebird from his breakout work in 1910. Now, in 1962, Stravinsky returned to his homeland of Russia for the first time in 50 years. He conducted concerts of his music there, which was new and unfamiliar, his work not having been supported in Russia since the early part of the century. But the reunion had no great lasting effect on either the country or the composer. His music was not rehabilitated there, and Stravinsky never went back. He continued his activities in Western Europe and in North America, touring his new sacred works and writing music almost right up until he died in 1971. He was almost 89 years old. His body was flown from New York to Venice, where it was buried on the cemetery island of San Michele, just a few yards from the grave of the collaborator who had launched his career, Sergei Diaghilev. I thought it'd be nice to leave Stravinsky now with a little piece that's not super famous, but I think it is so very Stravinsky. Kind of primary colors when it comes to the timbre, very spare, kind of pointed, melodious, and yet angular, and definitely unsentimental.

0: 3 minutes of quintessentially Stravinskian music on the New Classical FM. The Pastorale for Violin, Oboe, English Horn, Clarinet, and Bassoon. Isabel Faust and Les Siècles with our Composer of the Week. And that concludes our look at the life and music of Igor Stravinsky. A Little Night Music continues with Alan Hovhaannes and beautiful music for violin and viola by Rebecca Clark.
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Javier Calderon on guitar with the Royal Scottish National Orchestra. Music by Alan Hovhannes, the Allegro Giusto from the Guitar Concerto No. 2. Well, we've got your tickets to the latest from Cirque du Soleil. Lucia has opened at the Big Top on Lakeshore Boulevard West, and it is your chance to be transported to a kind of make-believe classical and contemporary Mexico with stunning visual surprises, breathtaking acrobatic performances, and, of course, wonderful music to accompany it all. Always thrilling, always colorful. 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Music by Rebecca Clark is next. Dumka. It's an old Slavic form, slow, ballad-like music with something very quick and lively in the center. This is for violin, viola, and piano.

0: For violin, viola, and piano by Rebecca Clark, Daniel Hope, Philip Dukes, and Sophia Rahman. You're listening to A Little Night Music. I'm Kathleen Kajioka. Get your little dancing shoes on because we're going to polka Swedish style after this.
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2: 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Bryn Terfel's Sea Songs, this Sunday night at the Opera at 9 from the New Classical FM. 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

The music of Sergei Rachmaninoff, the Andante from the Piano Concerto No. 1, Le Fauve Ansnes was the soloist with the Berlin Philharmonic. And that followed a Dumka for

Scherzo by Beethoven from his String Quartet Opus 127. That was the Hagen Quartet on the New Classical FM. Continuing now with a new London orchestra and a Swedish polka by Hugo Alfvén.

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Alice Sarah Ott with the Raindrop Prelude by Frédéric Chopin on the New Classical FM. Before that, a Swedish polka by Hugo Alfvén. The New London Orchestra was led by Ronald Korp. You're listening to A Little Night Music. I'm Kathleen Kajioka, and it is that special time of the week, Friday after 9, when for the last several months I have been throwing the spotlight on great Canadians in classical music. We definitely punch at least at our weight, if not above, when it comes to fantastic musicians who have been representing us on the world stages. And it's been a lot of fun throwing the spotlight on them for you. I focused mainly on individuals, but I thought this week, as we are nearing the end of the TSO's season and the last edition of Sunday Night at the TSO is happening this Sunday night right here on the New Classical FM. We'll be speaking with TSO CEO Mark Williams as we wrap things up for 2025-26. I thought it would be nice to throw the spotlight on, yes, our very own hometown orchestra, which is sounding incredible. They've been doing amazing work under their music director, Gustavo Gimeno. They've been putting out incredible recordings. I mean, they have been for decades. I mean, this is an orchestra that has been around for over 100 years, furnishing our city with incredible works, filling Roy Thompson Hall and before that Massey Hall with amazing symphonic sounds. And I thought it'd be nice to just listen to some of their work, incredible recordings, including the one that they made a few years back with the late Sir Andrew Davis, who at the time was their interim artistic director. And he had this ambition to perform and record Massenet's grand opera Thaïs, which rarely gets heard in its entirety. We hear that standalone meditation all the time, but the whole opera was a rarity. And on that recording, especially poignant, it was soprano Erin Wall in the title role, who shortly after that died from cancer. So we're going to hear the TSO's immortalized performance with Erin Wall to begin with. This is from Thaïs, the aria Mon miroir fidèle, rassure-moi, loyal mirror, reassure me.

0: This week's spotlight on great Canadians in classical music, a shout out to our own Toronto Symphony Orchestra doing the great work of filling our city with fantastic music all season long, but who represented us over in Europe with such aplomb this winter, performing in Spain, in Antwerp, Luxembourg, Amsterdam, Hamburg, Vienna. Absolutely incredible. And well, I have to say, I might, for one, I'm very proud of them, and I think we all should be. Sarah Jeffrey, the principal oboe, was the soloist in that performance of Rayfon Williams' Concerto for Oboe and Strings, the TSO led by Peter Ungian. And before that, the recording that they made with the late Sir Andrew Davis of the grand opera Thaïs by Jules Massenet, the aria Mon miroir fidèle, rassure-moi, and that featured the late soprano Erin Wall, who passed away far too young, not long after making that recording, but just one of the many, many artists that the TSO has collaborated with on record and on stage. You're listening to A Little Night Music. I'm Kathleen Cagliocca. More to come this Friday night. I think some tango is next.
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The music of Zdenko Fibic is next. This is Poem.

0: Alina Ibragimova and Cedric Tiberghien with the opening movement from Mozart's Violin Sonata No. 30 in C major. Before that, Camerata Bern, Thomas Fury leading them in Poem by Zdenko Fibic. I'm Kathleen Kajioka. A Little Night Music continues with the amazing sound of a perfectly in tune recorder ensemble.
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Sounds like an organ, doesn't it? That was the Royal Wind Music, a choir of recorders of sizes you can't even imagine, from small to very, very, very large. The Allemande and Tripler from the Suite Number 10 by Johann Hermann Schein. Up next on A Little Night Music in Keeping with similar sound, only this time of voices, Ola Yaylo's Second Eve.

a call and response from Samuel Coleridge Taylor's Petite Suite. That was the New London Orchestra. Before that, Voces 8 with Second Eve by Norwegian composer Ole Jaillo. You're listening to A Little Night Music. I'm Kathleen Kajioka, and up next it's time for our longer form work, turning to Johannes Brahms and his Piano Concerto No. 2, this wonderful recording made by Sir Andras Schiff, who not only recorded this with the Orchestra of the Age of Enlightenment, a period ensemble, but also performed it on a period-appropriate piano, one from Brahms's lifetime in 1859, Blüthner.

0: Our longer form work tonight on A Little Night Music, the opening movement from the Piano Concerto No. 2 by Brahms, Andras Schiff, on an 1859 Bruckner piano, joined by the Orchestra of the Age of Enlightenment. You are listening to A Little Night Music. Still to come, tonight's pick from the Kajioka Collection.
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Telemann on the New Classical FM. That was from the Concerto for Recorder and Viola da Gamba, Hantol, Hilleperl, and Freiburg Baroque Orchestra. You're listening to A Little Night Music, where it's time for tonight's pick from the Kajioka Collection. This is where I draw from particular favorite composers, performers, repertoire. And tonight just felt like hearing from that master of the ineffable, the intangible, elusive Claude Debussy. This is from Images. It's called Les Parfums de Nuit, Perfumes of Night.

0: Les Parfums de Nuit, Perfumes of Night, the Montreal Symphony Orchestra with tonight's pick from the Kajioka Collection. That's by Claude Debussy. You're listening to A Little Night Music. I'm Kathleen Kajioka. Johann Sebastian Bach will have our last notes tonight.
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Janin Jansen with the Adagio from the Violin Concerto in E by Johann Sebastian Bach. And that brings us to the end of this edition of A Little Night Music. I'm Kathleen Kajioka. Thank you so much for listening. Have a great weekend. Stay with us. Nocturne is next. Music and Poetry, hosted by Marilyn Lightstone, right here on the New Classical FM. 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

and a very good evening to you. I'm Marilyn Lightstone, and I'm your host here at Nocturne, from the new Classical 96.3 FM, where Ángel Romero, from that many-membered, multiply talented Romero clan, accompanied by the Academy of St. Martin in the Fields, will begin tonight's show with The Largo, from Antonio Vivaldi's Concerto for Guitar and Oboe d'Amore. So what is it about this instrument, considered to be the mezzo-soprano or alto of the oboe family, that attracted such a wonderful name, Oboe d'Amore, the Oboe of Love, whose mellifluous, tender tone inspired so many to write for it? After which, so fickle is art, it fell out of favor for a good 100 years or so, to be brought back into style at the end of the 19th century by folks like Richard Strauss and Delius and Ravel and Debussy. Just in case you're thinking of picking up an Oboe d'Amore for your next jam session, perhaps you might want to know that a new one will set you back, oh, around $12,000, not to mention the time you'd have to wait for delivery. This, coupled with the current limited call for the instrument, means that many oboists don't own their own Oboe d'Amore, but rent one when they need one. Here's the music. Enjoy.

the Adagio e Lento from Felix Mendelssohn's String Quintet in B-flat, Opus 87, performed for us by the Academy Chamber Ensemble, which followed Antonio Vivaldi's Concerto for Guitar and Oboe d'Amore, the Largo, Angel Romero on guitar, backed up by, and who could be better, the Academy of St. Martin in the Fields. I'm Marilyn Lightstone, and thanks so much for dropping by here at Nocturne from the New Classical 96.3 FM, where each night between 11 and 1, we surf the musical airwaves of the night. Here's a most wonderful piece by Nazım Hikmet, considered by many to be Turkey's greatest poet. Because of you, each day is a melon slice, smelling sweetly of earth. Because of you, all fruits reach out to me as if I were the sun. Thanks to you, I live on the honey of hope. You are the reason my heart beats. Because of you, even my loneliest nights smell like an Anatolian kilim on your wall. Should my journey end before I reach my city, I've rested in a rose garden, thanks to you. Because of you, I don't let death enter, clothed in the softest garments, and knocking on my door with songs, calling me to the greatest peace. Here's some J.S. Bach by groundbreaking performer Gabriela Montero from the album Baroque and Me. And yes, you're absolutely right. The selfsame Gabriela Montero who performed at the inauguration of Barack Obama.

We seem to be playing more vocal music on Nocturne these days, which I think is cool. The human voice is unique in many things. One of the most important being that you can never leave your instrument at home. The second that it's weightless. And last but not least, unlike the cello, you don't have to buy an extra ticket to bring it aboard an airplane. What we heard was the Adagietto from Keine Deutscher Himmel, the Symphony No. 5 of Gustav Mahler. Laurence Ekelby conducting the magnificent Accentus. Email address time, so very quick. mlightstone@classical963fm.com. This is from a Billy Collins poem called Evasive Maneuvers. I hid behind books, usually one of the volumes of the encyclopedia that was kept behind glass in a bookcase, the letters of the alphabet in gold. Before I knew how to read, I sat in an armchair in the living room and turned the pages, without a clue about the worlds that were pressed between D and F, M and O, W and Z. Maybe this explains why I looked out the bedroom window first thing this morning at the heavy trees, low, gray clouds, and said the word gastropod out loud. And having no idea what it meant, went downstairs and looked it up, then hid in the woods from my wife and our dog. And what delectation is next in store for us, dear listener? Ah, this is so good. Federico Toroba's Sonatina, the Andante 2, Lee Ritenour on guitar, Dave Grusin on piano, ably abetted by the Studio Orchestra.

0: Peter Tchaikovsky's Little Russian, the Symphony No. 2, the Andantino Marziale, the new Philharmonia Orchestra under the direction of Claudio Abbado, which followed the London Symphony Orchestra, led by Yondani Butt, the Reverie du Soir, from the Suite Algérienne of Camille Saint-Saëns. First up in the set, Federico Toroba's Sonatina, the Andante 2, featuring pianist Dave Grusin, guitarist Lee Ritenour, and the Studio Orchestra. I'm Marilyn Lightstone, and if you've been keeping an eye on the clock, you'll know that we've got our one and only tiny little break coming up, after which our number 2 of Nocturne will be upon us, with some of the sweetest music, T'Other Side of Midnight. No, I'm not going to tell you what it is. I want it to be a surprise. Taking us up to our short little break, a very short little poem by Ogden Nash. The wasp and all his numerous family I look upon as a major calamity. He throws open his nest with prodigality, but I distrust his waspitality. Stay with us.
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Hello again. I'm Marilyn Lightstone, and welcome back to Nocturne, here at the new Classical 96.3 FM, where we just heard the Adagio from the Septet in E minor of Rudolf Erzherzog, his most illustrious and reverend eminence, Archduke Rudolf Johannes Joseph Rainier of Austria, who was actually born in Pisa in 1788. And as well as being an Austrian nobleman, he was a man of the church. He must have been a high-ranking member of the clergy, because when I Googled him, up popped this smashing portrait of him in splendid red robes. I'm sure he'd be delighted to know that as splendid a group as the Consortium Classicum was playing his music. Bringing us back from the break, Beethoven's Fur Elise with Jack Byfield and the Cathedral Strings. I'm somewhat embarrassed to tell you this, but along with several million other people on the planet, no doubt, Fur Elise is the ringtone on my telephone. I shudder to think of what Beethoven might say if he knew. Here's a poem called Puritan Sonnet, written by Eleanor Wiley, whose dates are 1885 to 1928. Down to the Puritan marrow of my bones, there's something in this richness that I hate. I love the look, austere, immaculate, of landscapes drawn in pearly monotones. There's something in my very blood that owns bare hills, cold silver on a sky of slate, a thread of water churned to milky spate, streaming through slanted pastures fenced with stones. I love those skies, thin blue or snowy gray, those fields sparse planted, rendering meager sheaves. That spring, briefer than apple blossom's breath. Summer, so much too beautiful to stay. Swift autumn, like a bonfire of leaves, and sleepy winter, like the sleep of death. Reminds me of a walk I once did in Yorkshire. Oh, we haven't played this for a while. Oh, Mio Babbino Caro, from Gianni Schicchi by Giacomo Puccini. And here to sing it is soprano Angelica Georgiou, Edward Downes conducting the Royal Opera House Orchestra.

Beethoven's Piano Concerto No. 3 in C minor, the Largo. Evgeny Kissin at the piano, the London Symphony Orchestra, conducted by Colin Davis. Preceded by Louis Spohr's String Sextet in C major, Opus 104, the Larghetto, performed by the Academy Chamber Ensemble. Before which, we heard soprano Angela Gheorghiu in Giacomo Puccini's O Mio Babbino Caro, from his Gianni Schicchi, the Royal Opera House Orchestra under the leadership of Edward Downes. Edward Lear, whose dates are 1812 to 1888, and who was actually a landscape painter by profession, wrote, "The owl and the pussycat went to sea in a beautiful pea-green boat. They took some honey and plenty of money, wrapped up in a 5-pound note. The owl looked up to the stars above and sang to a small guitar, 'Oh, lovely pussy, oh, pussy, my love, what a beautiful pussy you are, you are, you are. What a beautiful pussy you are.' Pussy said to the owl, 'You elegant fowl, how charmingly sweet you sing. Oh, let us be married. Too long have we tarried. But what shall we do for a ring?' They sailed away for a year and a day to the land where the bong tree grows. And there in a wood a piggywig stood with a ring at the end of his nose. His nose, his nose, with a ring at the end of his nose. 'Dear pig, are you willing to sell for 1 shilling your ring?' Said the piggy, 'I will.' So they took it away and were married next day by the turkey who lives on the hill. They dined on mince and slices of quince, which they ate with a runcible spoon, and hand in hand on the edge of the sand they danced by the light of the moon. The moon, the moon. They danced by the light of the moon." Let's have a garden scene by Eric Wolfgang Korngold. Violinist Joseph Sekhanov, backed by the London Festival Orchestra.

I'm so pleased we were able to squeeze in some Max Brook before the end of the show. That was the Adagio from his In Memoriam, Opus 65. Violinist Salvatore Accardo. Kurt Mazur conducting the Gewandhaus Orchestra, Leipzig. Before which, we had a tune by Eric Korngold, who was an acclaimed composer even as a child. At that time, he also made live recording player piano music roles for the Aeolian Duo Art System, all of which survive and can still be heard today. We played his Garden Scene, featuring violinist Joseph Sakhanov, accompanied by the London Festival Orchestra. Well, it's my time to slip away into the night, with a promise to return at 11 tomorrow night with our musical coffers filled to the brim with the sweetest music either side of midnight. Hope that you're free to join me. For our nightly music quote, here's something short and pithy by Leo Tolstoy. Music is the shorthand of emotion. In the Still of the Night, coming up next on the New Classical 96.3 FM. Until we meet again, I'm Marilyn Lightstone.

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1: This is the sound of everything Maya owns. It fits in a bag that's seen better days. But listen closer. Maya came to Covenant House when she had nowhere else to go. Here, she isn't lost, troubled, or broken. She's a poet and a dreamer, determined to make sure her little brother never has to call a park bench home. Covenant House, home of the unbreakable.

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1: Does it feel to you like AI is taking over? 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

Good morning and welcome to Breakfast Classics on the new Classical FM. I'm your host, Dean Holland. So very happy to be with you on this final day of spring. Yes, summer arrives tomorrow. It is June the 20th. And hoping that your week was wonderful. I sure had a great week filling in for a handful of days for Gene Stillwell. I'll be doing the same for a couple of days at the top of next week. But for the time being, Breakfast Classics. And Saturday is promising some beautiful, beautiful weather. In fact, this whole weekend. So we are going to enjoy it, along with the beautiful music that I have for us to enjoy. Yeah, the music of Desplat and Vivaldi. We'll have some Berry and Beethoven, some Krumpholz, and some Glass. I see the talents of flautist Joanna Gerfurer, the Scottish Chamber Orchestra. We will enjoy the City of Prague Philharmonic, the Chamber Players of Canada, Albrecht Meyer on the oboe, and on the harp, Dagmar Plativola. I see apples at a seashore and rhythm, Nacht music, tears, a few tears, and an evening star as well as we enjoy this final Saturday of spring. And we started things off with the music of Johann Sebastian Bach. Ironically, the way that Gene Stillwell loves to start every classical morning. And it was from St. Matthew's Passion, Erbarme Dich, Yo-Yo Ma on the cello in the Amsterdam Baroque Orchestra under the direction of Tom Koopman. And we're going to go now to the music of Spanish composer Carlos Baguer. Here is the Adagio from his Symphony No. 16 in G.

0: Kazuyoshi Akiyama leading the Vancouver Symphony Orchestra, the Intermezzo from Jean Sibelius' Corellia Suite, Opus 11. Before that, the London Mozart Players from an album celebrating contemporaries of Mozart, that contemporary, Spanish composer Carlos Baguer. And again, the Adagio from his Symphony No. 16 in G. It is Dean Holland with you, black cup of coffee in hand, on this beautiful, beautiful Saturday morning. Love the sunrise. Love spending this time with you. As I say, I've had plenty of extra early mornings this past week on the New Classical FM, and I will take every one of them. Well, we've got the music of Beethoven coming up. Not the last we will hear of that composer's music, but yes, something that that is just a sliver these days. Yeah, I got a bit of moonlight coming up.
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As promised, a bit of Beethoven, a bit of Moonlight. It was Beethoven's Piano Sonata number 14. And Anton Corti on the piano. On my way back from Toronto this past Thursday night, my wife and I were in Toronto for the opening of The Outsiders, which had its share of, I guess it was a little Moonlight. They created lots of stars on stage in a couple of the scenes. Technical elements, really, truly outstanding. Some wonderful, wonderful, exceptionally young voices on stage. Just such clarity and power. And, of course, a very beloved story to a generation based on the book from 1967 and, of course, the movie from 1983. Again, The Outsiders. It's one of the Mirvish productions playing at the Princess of Wales Theater right through to July. If you have opportunity to take it in, I would recommend it. I think you would be quite entertained, I'm trying to find the right word, almost overwhelmed by some of the elements of that show. It catches your breath more than one time. We're going to talk ballet in a moment, a few moments, about a show that I saw about a week before that, which is playing until tomorrow, that I want you to know about. But before that, we're going to enjoy the music of C.P.E. Bach.

0: The Allegro, the first movement from Francesco Gemignani's Concerto Grosso in D, Opus 2. That was Tafelmusik under the direction of Gene Lamont. And before that, Steven Isserles on the cello. The Deutsche Kammerphilharmonie Bremen and the music of C.P.E. Bach. And that was the third movement from his cello concerto in A major. Said we were going to talk ballet briefly. Well, here it is. These are my thoughts. Want you to know that the New Classical FM is the official radio sponsor of the National Ballet of Canada's current season, happening at the Four Seasons Centre for the Performing Arts. And their ballet currently is Mad Adam. It opened up June 13th. I was there for opening. Mighty impressed. Get yourself down to see it. 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And Wayne McGregor's Mad Adam has returned to Toronto after a sensational 2022 premiere. It is again sensational. I use the words mesmerizing, breathtaking. The visuals, the sublime choreography inspired by Margaret Atwood's novel trilogy, Oryx and Crake, The Year of the Flood, and Mad Adam. 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If you can get there, do yourself a favor and do exactly that. I've got Sheikha Kenna Mason on the cello coming up.
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featuring Shekhar Mason on the cello and the music of Jacques Offenbach, Jacqueline's Tears. 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Hoping that you're happy and healthy wherever you are. I'm enjoying my black cup of coffee, this beautiful music, and your company. And now we're going to jump into the music of Chopin, and this is Samson Francois on the piano.

0: couple of selections featuring talents doing it solo on the piano. Simone Dinerstein is who we just enjoyed there, handling the music of American composer Philip Glass, Etude number 6, and before that, Samson Francois on the piano, and that from the 50 Shades of Grey, the classical album, the music of Chopin, Prelude Opus 28 number 4 in E minor. I'm looking ahead to next hour. Yeah, the 7 o'clock hour will feature the music of John Field, Irish composer. We'll have some harp. We will have some mandolin as well. We will enjoy Leif Ove Andsnes on the piano. And starting off our 7 a.m. hour, hold tight. I've got some Ludwig August Lebrun coming right up.
1: Hey, it's Mark Wigmore. 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

Starting off our 7 a.m. hour, as promised, the music of German composer, 18th century born and died, Ludwig August Lebrun. And that was the Allegro from his Oboe Concerto No. 1, Kammerata Bern, and featured on the oboe, Heinz Holliger. Dean with you, black cup of coffee in hand. I would love to know what your idea of a classic breakfast is. What is that? Is it something that is very standard in your life that you do every day? Maybe it's a weekday thing. So maybe your idea of a classic breakfast is something you have on the weekends or when you're with somebody very special. You know, I would love to know about it. Okay, let me know what it is, maybe a story behind it. And, of course, the piece of classical music to go with it. And email all of that to me at d.hollin, so d.hollin, at mzmedia.com, so that I might feature it on an upcoming Sunday edition of Breakfast Classics. We will have one of those tomorrow on the first day of summer, Sunday edition, and the summer solstice edition of Breakfast Classics. Right now, here is the music of Richard Wagner, Ode to the Evening Star.

0: on the flute, Edward Beckett, working very nicely with the London Festival Orchestra. And that was the music of French composer Benjamin Godard, the waltz from his suite of three pieces. Before that, Carmen Dragon leading the Hollywood Bowl Orchestra and Ode to the Evening Star, the work of Richard Wagner from his Tannhauser. Tis Dean with you. And if you are a Presto card holder, I am not, but if you are, well, there are a number of discounts on Ontario attractions that you, I believe, are going to be able to access this summer. Okay, we'll chat about that in this hour. But first of all, get yourself ready for the work of Franz Liszt. Yes, I've got Leif Ove Andsnes on the piano coming right up.
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From Franz Liszt's Consolations, that was number 3 in D-flat major, Lento Placido. Leif Ove Ernsnes on the piano. How very lovely. I have some J.S. Bach ready to go, one of his trio sonatas.

Mountas. But before that, let's talk about a duo, namely you and a significant other, or you and a bestie. You could win yourself a Muskoka Bracebridge getaway. Okay, we call this the Muskoka Bracebridge Contest, and for good reason. And all you have to do to enter is go to classicalfm.ca. A memorable stay at the Quality Inn Riverside Bracebridge is what is up for grabs here, which is situated on the banks of the scenic Muskoka River. The prize includes two nights accommodation, as I say, for you and a friend. Includes free parking, a heated indoor swimming pool, on-site restaurant, patio on the river, walks in nature, fitness center, variety store, sauna. They'll even include free bowling at their five-pin bowling alley. A Muskoka Bracebridge getaway could be yours from Quality Inn Riverside Bracebridge and the new Classical FM. So do yourself and me a favor. Take the time. Enter that. And while you are doing that, here is, as promised, Johann Sebastian Bach's Trio Sonata No. 6 in G major.

0: Dagmar Pletivola on the harp, Musici de Praga, and that was the Rondo Allegro from Jan Krtitel Krumpholz, Harp Concerto No. 5 in B-flat. Krumpholz, a Czech composer, 18th century. Before that, we heard Yo-Yo Ma on the cello, Edgar Meyer on the double bass, and Chris Thiel on the mandolin. And that was J.S. Bach's Trio Sonata No. 6 in G major, arranged for those three instruments, mandolin, cello, and double bass. And it is Dean with you, black cup of coffee in hand, on this final day of spring 2026. Summer arrives tomorrow in the wee hours, likely before most of us are up, but that is, of course, not true across the board. But yes, it will arrive in sometime just after 4 a.m. So by the time we regroup tomorrow morning for Breakfast Classics, it will be a new season. But for the time being, it is spring. And I've got the music of Irish composer John Field coming right up.
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John O'Connor on the piano, the music of John Field, and John Field's Piano Sonata No. 1. That was the Rondo Allegretto. I mentioned earlier that if you are a Presto card or Presto account user, I do not have it, but I spotted an article on BlogTO that may be of interest to you. There are some new perks that have started this month. You'll save 20%, for example, on Cirque du Soleil Lucia. What is this one here? Pride Pool Party on June 18th. Experience the Mykonos-inspired evening of performances at Cubana Pool Bar. Get 15% off tickets. So there's that. 20% off of Space Explorers. Ripley's Believe It or Not, you will get here 15% off admission. So there's a few things, including the Queen Tour Niagara and the Hologram Zoo Niagara. So, yeah, so a bunch of different perks. And so check out the article on blogto.com. I'm sure you will spot it there. Might be worth your while if you're planning on seeing some of those things anyway. Or maybe it'll give you the idea to maybe go check

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French Uruguayan composer Carlos Gardel. His Por Uno Cabeza, starting off the 8 a.m. hour of this morning's Breakfast Classics. And we enjoyed La Pieta under the direction of Angel Dubois. And before that, we heard selections composed by two French artists, both born mid to late 19th century. Maurice Ravel's Le Tombeau de Couperin with the Four Lane. And we heard on the piano Walter Gieseking. And before that, Albrecht Meyer on the oboe, the Academy of St. Martin in the Fields performing Gabriel Fauré's Pavin, Opus 50. Tis Dean with you, wishing you a happy Saturday. Happy 20th of June, hours away from the summer solstice. Lots of blue sky and sunny skies these days. I will take it. Love it. Love some Beethoven, too. Here is the Hagen String Quartet handling Beethoven's String Quartet in A minor.

0: Well, we're enjoying some trios this morning. We had a trio sonata last hour, the work of J.S. Bach, and then we just enjoyed a Defaya trio of guitars and the work of William Boyce, Symphony No. 1 in B-flat. And before that, a quartet, the Hagen Quartet, and again the Allegro from Beethoven's String Quartet in A minor. It is Dean with you on Breakfast Classics, and this is the New Classical FM, serving the GTA on 96.3 Southern Georgian Bay and 102.9 Eastern Ontario and 103.1 FM anywhere on planet Earth by going to classicalfm.ca. 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

a piece of music composed by Mozart, which shares its name with the program that we run weeknight evenings here, hosted by Kathleen Caggioka, A Little Night Music. Indeed, that was Mozart's Serenade No. 13 in G, or Ein Klein Nachtmusik. The first Allegro is what we enjoyed, compliments of the Chamber Players of Canada. The new Classical FM has your tickets to Cirque du Soleil Lucia. The show opened just a couple of days ago, June 18th. It's running right through to August 30th at the Big Top at 2150 Lakeshore Boulevard West. And this colorful show is set in make-believe classical and contemporary Mexico and features all the things that you would expect from Cirque du Soleil: stunning visual surprises, breathtaking acrobatic performances. Furthermore, Lucia takes you to urban locations like an old movie set, a dance hall, a beach, a barren desert. Okay, to enter, go to classicalfm.ca for your chance to be there. Cirque du Soleil, Lucia. And now we are going to enjoy the music of Georges Bizet. Here is his Symphony in C, specifically the Finale Allegro Vivace.

0: The National Arts Centre Orchestra, under the direction of Eduardo Mata. And that was the finale Allegro Vivace from Georges Bizet's Symphony in C. Well, I would love to know your idea of a classic breakfast. However simple, however extravagant, however regular, or, sporadically you have it. Maybe it's a treat you have only once in a while. Maybe it's something that you have every day or weekdays. I've heard all sorts of different versions, and there's usually a story behind it or an explanation of some sort. Sometimes it's attached to a very special person, maybe a parent or a grandparent, something that's been passed down from generation to generation. I would love for you to send me your idea of a classic breakfast, along with the story behind it, along with the piece of classical music that you think would best accompany it, so I can feature all that on an upcoming Sunday edition of Breakfast Classics. I do it in the 9 o'clock hour each Sunday here on Breakfast Classics. My email, d.hollin, so d.hollin at mzmedia.com. Oh, how I would love to hear from you. And I've got some Beethoven coming up. Yeah, another shot of Beethoven.
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Beethoven's Symphony No. 6 in F, Pastorale, and that was the first movement. The Toronto Symphony Orchestra is who we enjoyed there. The TSO, they play regularly, but they happened to be playing on Thursday night when I was in Toronto. I was there with my wife, I think I mentioned earlier, to go see the opening of The Outsiders, the new musical, new musical to Toronto. It is the national touring company. And they are playing at the Princess of Wales Theatre. And I couldn't help but notice, within a couple of blocks, we had that, and then the show Aunt Juliet is playing right down there across the road from Roy Thomson Hall. And the TSO was playing that night. Oh, my goodness, so many wonderful options for live entertainment. So, get yourself out there and take something in if you're able. Here's the music of English composer John Barry from one of those James Bond films, You Only Live Twice.

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Starting off the 9 o'clock hour of this morning's Breakfast Classics, Impromptu in G flat, Opus 90, number 2, composed by Franz Schubert, and that was Radu Lupu on the piano. Before that, we heard the music of the Gershwin Brothers, I Got Rhythm, Joshua Bell on the violin, the London Symphony Orchestra under the direction of John Williams. And before that, the City of Prague Philharmonic under the direction of Nick Rain from an album called The Essential James Bond. It is Dean with you on your 20th of June. Tis the final day of spring, and I'm hoping that that day has found you happy and healthy wherever you may be. Who knows? Maybe you got a birthday today. Maybe you've got a last day of spring birthday. If that's the case, I'm wishing you only the happiest of days and years to come. And now the music of Antonio Vivaldi. Here is Nicola Benedetti on the violin and the Scottish Chamber Orchestra.

0: Mike on today, Emmeline on the piano, and Molly on the shore. The name of that piece by Australian composer Percy Grainger on your Breakfast Classics. Before that, Nicola Benedetti on the violin, the Scottish Chamber Orchestra, under the direction of Christian Kernan, and Vivaldi's Concerto for Strings in D. You know that phrase, that figure of speech, you know, you hear people saying, well, I never thought I'd see your face around here anymore. I've got a story that I spotted on Blog Teal that is right along those lines, and yet that face is back, and it's bringing back a whole bunch of memories. We will talk about that after we hear the music of Spanish composer Joaquin Rodrigo.
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That piece always makes me happy. We have a number of recordings of Joaquin Rodrigo's Canario from his Fantasia para un Gentil Hombre, and I just always enjoy it. That was Joanna Gofurer on the flute in the Asturias Symphony Orchestra under the direction of Maximano Valdez. That old face that has come back, Zellers. Yeah, you know what? When we moved to Collingwood years ago, like Hamilton, in the area that I grew up in, there was a Zellers here. And then when it closed down, it was not a complete surprise because, you know, it just kind of just felt and looked tired in there. And everybody seemed tired. And especially when the notice was that it was going to close down. And I really never thought that I'd see Zellers again. But it is back. And it's back in Toronto. The new Zellers location opened up recently, and there's a great article about it on blogto.com if you haven't been there. And it is on Orpheus Road near Yorkdale Mall. And it officially opened up its doors just a couple of days ago on Thursday, June the 18th, a 25,000 square foot store. And it looks bright, and it looks cheery, and it looks well thought out. And I think, you know what? It just looks inviting. The other thing that is inviting, I must admit, because apparently it also marks the return of the iconic Zellers Diner, which, again, that it just brings back so many memories. And I think that I might have to get myself in there for a little dining experience. I know it sounds silly, but I just think it would bring back a whole bunch of memories. BlogTO.com has the article. Here now, the work of one of my favorite 20th century born French composer, Alexandre Desplat. Here's The Shape of Water.

0: The Isle of Apples, and The Shape of Water. The last two pieces we just enjoyed. Richard Adensel's The Isle of Apples, performed by the BBC Concert Orchestra under the direction of Kenneth Alwyn. And before that, again, the work of French composer Alexandre Desplat, born 1961, The Shape of Water, from the motion picture soundtrack of the same name. It's a film that I would highly recommend, by the way, if you have not seen it yet. Treat yourself. And as far as apples go, well, they're under construction. Yeah, the apple blossoms are done. The pollination has taken place. And now we just have to let them grow, make sure they get that beautiful balance of water and sunshine. And then come the fall, which is now a full season away, because tomorrow was the beginning of summer, then we will get apples. Looking forward to it. But I can wait. Right now, it's all about the asparagus. Still have some in my neck of the woods. Fresh strawberries locally and rhubarb. My wife has promised that if I pick up some rhubarb and strawberries, she will make a pie with the both of them. That sounds like a deal to me. I've got some J.S. Bach coming up to help end off today's program.
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And as promised, the music of J.S. Bach. That was the third movement, the Allegro Molto, from his Concerto for Two Violins in D minor. And on those two violins, we heard Sunsuke Sato and Zafira Valova performing with Il Pomodoro under the direction of Zafira Valova. Well, it is time for yours truly to say goodbye for today, for the season. Yeah, today's the last day of spring. Summer arrives tomorrow. By the time we get together tomorrow morning, it will be summer. And I love the spring, but I'm looking forward to the summer too and all that comes with it. And I hope that your spring was great. I'm looking forward to being with you again tomorrow. Stay tuned right now for the final spring edition of Solid Gold Classics with Daniel Vnukovsky. Have a great Saturday, and until next we meet, my friends, I am Dean Holland.

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One of the great French chansons of the 20th century, Under Paris Skies, there. You're instantly transported to the immortal city there. Cafes, accordion players, walks along the Seine. That's the Quartetto Gelato performance that we heard, and it kicks off Solid Gold Classics, another Saturday show for you here. I'm your host, Daniel Vnukovsky. Good morning to you. Enjoy this little trip around the world and a trip back in time. We'll have some music from Jurassic Park and some of the great orchestral favorites you love on our show. Now, let's start with this wonder boy, Felix Mendelssohn. He lived only to the age of 38, but left behind one of music's most polished catalogs. Here is a fast-paced chase scene, the finale from his violin sonata in F, starting us off on Sophie Mutter on the violin, Andre Previn on the piano.

0: One of the greats there, Mozart, Piano Concerto number 21, the middle movement with Maurizio Pollini at the piano in the Vienna Philharmonic. I actually heard him play that live at when I lived in Vienna. And there's no conductor, as you notice. I didn't mention any conductor because he literally conducts with his head and any free hand he has at the moment. You can do that with many of the Mozart piano concertos. They're not as intricate, as dense as some of the other works that really require a conductor to put together. But you notice that this music of Mozart almost always has this effortless musical line. It almost feels like a folk tune. And that's what I think draws so many people to the music of Mozart. Before that, Mendelssohn's Violin Sonata in F, the finale there with Anne-Sophie Mutter and Andre Previn at the piano. I'm your host, Daniel Vnukovsky. This is Solid Gold Classics. And now, a little film music, classic music from the age of Hollywood, Golden Age, John Williams, the theme from Jurassic Park, next up. And this is the Vienna Philharmonic we have for you.
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That's the theme from Jurassic Park. John Williams scored that, and we heard the Vienna Philharmonic in performance. And if you've ever come across some of those biology videos, on YouTube, the mysteries of nature and into the depths of the animal kingdom, the music is always quite terrifying. That's what I've noticed. Also, astronomy videos, mysterious, haunting. But here, Spielberg wanted to allow the audiences to feel like they were seeing miracles instead of monsters. So rather than writing frightening dinosaur music, John Williams did the right call. He wrote music of wonder, and we feel that right from those first brass notes. Solid Gold Classics, welcome to the show. This is a gem, one of the most beloved slow movements in all of symphonic music literature. Johannes Brahms, the third movement of his Third Symphony. Here's the London Symphony Orchestra, led by Bernhard Haitink.

0: A Spanish guitarist arranging an American song originally by Stephen Foster, Swanee River. Kind of like the soundtrack of 19th century America in that music. Daniel Bolshoi on the guitar, and the Spanish guitarist we were referring to, the composer arranger there, Eduardo Sáenz de la Maza. Before that, Brahms' Jewel, the third movement of his symphony, number 3, with the London Symphony Orchestra led by Bernhard Haitink. I'm your host, Daniel Vnukovsky. This is Solid Gold Classics, and we're just barely getting started here. We've just dipped our toes, and we have some great music coming your way. The vibrant Baroque area of music making. Next up, Rameau, a third concerto with the wonderful Ensemble Masque team.
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Well, that music feels like it was written for some outdoor summer party. Love the sound of those Provençal drums. The third concerto, first and second tambourine movements, music of Rameau with ensemble mask and performance. I'm your host, Daniel Vanukovsky, and we just wrapped up an amazing music festival up here. Huge thanks to everyone who made it out to the Collingwood Music Festival. I don't even know where to start. Over 240 musicians and free concerts by the Bay, a symphony under the stars in Creemore. So many musical memories. It's going to take me weeks and weeks to just unravel everything and put it into words. So many styles, terrific musicians, companions for life, music under the stars, and just a huge thanks to my wonderful crew, board of directors, huge army of volunteers and ushers who helped make it spectacular this year. And I always say this, we're going to be back in at it sooner than you know it, with more great concerts in South Georgian Bay. All right, here's a nice melody. Anton Rubinstein, A Romance with the Bykova Sisters, a piano trio.

One of the greatest hits of Luigi Boccherini. Many people know that minuet. I remember having a little music box that I would use to help me fall asleep as an toddler with that music playing in the background. And we've heard it in films, televisions, commercials, cartoons for decades. It's Boccherini's String Quintet in E. Five musicians required, a string quartet and a pianist. That's the minuet with Stephen Isserlis on the cello and Stephen Hoff at the piano, a duo version there called Children's Cello. And before that, the Bekova Sisters with Anton Rubinstein's very beautiful Romance. You're listening to the New Classical FM, Solid Gold Classics. I'm your host, Daniel Vnukovsky. Now, this next one has been called The Hen because the opening theme sounds suspiciously familiar, like a chicken clucking away. Here it is. Haydn loved musical jokes, and, after writing 82 symphonies, he thought, let's have a little fun with 83, Le Concert de la Loge in performance.

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The Barber of Seville, the overture there, written by Rossini. And I'm always amazed at the speed in which Rossini wrote his works, sometimes literally just finishing them up minutes before the performance. That would terrify the musicians, and often the premieres were complete disasters as a result of that. That was a great example of an actual complete disaster. Nothing went as planned on opening night of The Barber of Seville. You know, he didn't have Bugs Bunny around to help introduce that music to the millions that we had the privilege of. National Philharmonic Orchestra there. And before that, the Clucking Hen, the music of Haydn, Symphony No. 83 with Le Concert de la Loge. I'm your host, Daniel Vnukovsky. Welcome to Solid Gold Classics. Here's another golden classic from the world of cinema, the theme from Chocolat. Remember watching that movie? The scoring behind it was by Rachel Portman, an English composer, and the first woman to win the Academy Award for Best Original Score. Here's Esther Abrami on the violin and the Vienna Radio Symphony Orchestra.

0: Franz Schubert, a work he wrote at only 19 years of age, Symphony No. 5, opening movement there, and no blasting trumpets, no timpani, nothing really truly grand about it, but just this kind of pure youthful optimism and an ode, a nod to Mozart in that music. Swedish Chamber Orchestra in performance. Before that, we heard Rachel Portman's theme from Chocolat. That's Esther Abrami on the violin and the Vienna Radio Symphony Orchestra we heard. Schubert always puts a smile on my face, and I'm also thinking about our 2026 Camp for Kids Fund, where you can help put a smile on some of the children in our community that really need it at this time of year. You can help us send hundreds of disadvantaged kids from ages 8 to 16 to the Scott Mission Camp, supporting our 2026 Camp for Kids Fund. 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Next up, some Beethoven coming your way. It's that tempestuous, dramatic Beethoven we love.
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A finale there from one of the great Razumovsky quartets. That's the number three, the grand finale there, often referred to as one of the most technically demanding quartet finales ever written. I mean, it literally explodes by the end into that perpetual motion Tokyo String Quartet in performance. Solid Gold Classics, welcome to the show. Here's another great master of those long singing melodies, Vincenzo Bellini. His dates, 1801. Until 1835, he died only at age 33, but he left us with beautiful gems, especially from those bel canto Italian early operas that Chopin also admired, and you can find traces of that style in his piano music as well. Here's one of his great works, Bellini's Malinconia, Ninfa Gentile. I have the Orchestra Nazionale de Lille in performance.

0: The music of Ludovico Einaudi, I Giorni, or Days, the Passing of Time, just proof that sometimes all you need is a simple melody in just the right order. When the notes are rearranged a certain way, it can reach millions. In an age of constant distraction that we have today, that was Angel Dubois and La Pietà in performance, and the voice of the trumpet before that, Lucien Renaudin-Vary, and the orchestra of Lille performing that beautiful melody by Bellini, Malinconia, Ninfa Gentile. Solid Gold Classics, welcome to the show. I have some Stravinsky coming your way, another calming piece of music before the big storm, the dazzling finale that follows in the Firebird. And we're going to head to the podium with our very own Gustavo Gimeno up next. Stay tuned, keep that dial on the New Classical FM.
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2: 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Bryn Terfel's Sea Songs, this Sunday night at the Opera at 9 from the New Classical FM. 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

A little calm before the storm there. There's a dazzling finale that then follows that. That's the berceuse or lullaby from the Firebird, the work that literally launched Stravinsky's career. He was only 28 at the time. That was the Orchestre Philharmonique de Luxembourg and Gustavo Gimeno directing. You're listening to Solid Gold Classics. I'm directing more great music for you to enjoy, and this is a work that showed that other side of Mozart. Of course, when we think of Mozart, we think of elegance, charm, those flirtatious arias, but he had that little dark streak in him as well. Think of the Requiem. Think of also that opening sequence, those very jagged rhythms that open the movie Amadeus. That was one of his minor key symphonies, and he only wrote two minor key symphonies. This is the second one, the Great Symphony number 40 in G minor. Here's that tumultuous opening movement with Tafelmusik led by Bruno Weil.

0: The music of Johann Sebastian Bach, invention number 6, and he wrote those primarily as teaching pieces for his children. Piano students still play them today, and that was a masterful one. The number 6 with Simone Dinnerstein at the piano. Before that, Mozart's Symphony number 40, that stormy opening movement with Tafelmusik, Bruno Weil directing. Well, here we are. We've made it. It's the longest daylight weekend of the year. Sunset now approaching just past 9 p.m. and we're feeling it. We're feeling that cottage traffic building up here northbound toward Muskoka, Georgian Bay, Blue Mountains, and also the beauty of all the weekend walkers, cyclists, everything to explore right here. So welcome to the show. Here we are. Let's celebrate with a little summer concerto by Vivaldi up next with the Toronto Camerata.
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What a depiction of summer. Here we are, officially summer's first day, and that was the music of Vivaldi to go with anything the weather might bring us. That concerto depicts thunderstorms. You hear that in those rapid bow strokes of the violinists. Oppressive heat, insects, violent weather in that music. Vivaldi essentially invented the musical weather forecast before that it was even a thing. Toronto Camerata in performance. Now, of course, summer has its charms as well, especially out here in beautiful southern Georgian Bay. And I have a great getaway opportunity for you. A very memorable stay awaits the winner at the Quality Inn Riverside Bracebridge, situated on the banks of the scenic Muskoka River. Your prize includes 2 nights accommodation, free parking, a heated indoor swimming pool, on-site restaurant, patio on the river, walks in nature you can take in the nearby woods, fitness center, variety store, sauna, and they're even throwing in a free bowling session at their five-bin bowling alley. That's a Muskoka River Bracebridge getaway, and it could be yours. From Quality and Riverside Bracebridge. That's from the new Classical FM. Just head to our website now, classicalfm.ca. And this one just might be yours. Good luck. All right, we have a birthday boy. It's Jacques Offenbach, or Offenbach, a German-French composer. Here's one of his most famous works, the Barcarolle from Tales of Hoffmann.

0: The music of Tchaikovsky's Souvenir de Florence, inspired by some time he spent in Florence, Italy. He absolutely adored that city. As you can hear in the joyous finale there, I Musici de Montréal in performance. And before that, Jacques Offenbach, the great German-French composer. We are celebrating his birthday today, born June 20th, 1819. And he basically invented this idea of the satirical opera, bouffe. That's... Eventually, that kind of music would lay the foundation for other modern operettas. Here I'm thinking of other later greats like Johann Strauss II, Arthur Sullivan, and he really embodied that idea of Parisian joie de vivre. That was one of his more serene, mysterious moments, O Belle Nuit from Tales of Hoffman. We heard Haekyung Hank, the soprano Jennifer Larmour, the mezzo-soprano in the Munich Radio Orchestra. I'm Daniel Vnukovsky, your host. Welcome to Solid Gold Classics. We're going to go back to the Baroque, a nice, vibrant one by Telemann up next. Keep that dial on the New Classical FM.
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There it is, Tafelmusik, Book 3 with Musik Antiqua Köln in performance. The music of Telemann, that one was called badinage, which is a French word for a kind of playful banter. You know, I don't know if your dinner table is anything similar to mine, where everyone starts to slowly talk over each other, but it's always light, elegant, polite, usually, and impossible not to smile when that happens. All right, welcome to Solid Gold Classics. Here we are in the heart of our show. We have another birthday boy. It's Telemann, and that was the perfect way to smile right through his birthday. Here's a beautiful one with glowing hearts. The late Boris Brat joins the Symphony Nova Scotia team, Moonbeams. It's by Victor Herbert. Let's hear this one. Also, another one that was inspired and best known, perhaps, Victor Herbert for his operettas, popular melodies. He helped bridge that gap between European music making and Broadway.

0: Niccolo Paganini, a set of variations on one string based on a theme by Rossini. So what's that all about? Well, first of all, Paganini built a reputation on always surprising people. So much so, he did all these incredible feats on his violin that people even thought he had supernatural powers. I mean, literally, they would prick him with a needle backstage to see if he would even bleed, if he was real. And he had this ghostly look, too, which didn't help the legend. That was an arrangement made for cello, and here again, we had Gautier Capucin playing the entire work on only one of his four strings, literally, like a magician revealing impossible tricks. And Jerome Ducrot at the piano there. Moonbeams before that by Victor Herbert, Symphony Nova Scotia, led by the late Boris Brot. Solid Gold Classics, welcome to the show. Now let's hear from Rossini. Going back to the world of comic opera, Rossini, Paganini, these were all celebrity musicians in their age. You know, like Taylor Swift, LeBron James, levels of fame. And audiences literally crossed borders just to come and see them. So we're going to have another side of Rossini up next. We always think of those comedic operas, but this is an elegy written for violin and piano next up.
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Rossini. Now, there he was making a nod to Paganini. He says, in that work, I'm writing an elegy, un mot a Paganini, a word with Paganini. A great little flip-flop there, because earlier we heard a few variations on one string that Paganini made for Rossini. So here we have a little thread, a little turning point in our show. Just a great little handshake, a virtual handshake between two great composers there. And that was Francesco Manara playing the violin, Marco Cellini at the piano. I'm Daniel Vnukovsky playing Solid Gold Classics for you all afternoon here until 3 p.m. early afternoon. Here's a little dance that had inspired Dvorak, a Slavonic dance. It's the one in C minor, Opus 46, number 7, filled with that bohemian charm. And I have the Atlanta Symphony Orchestra.

0: Well, there's a great operatic composer who really knew how to create an atmosphere on stage. Longing in that one, bittersweet sense of anticipation. Madama waits for her love to return, and we're all in the theater right there with her. With empathy, we feel her pain, and we know that this will not end well because it's opera. Humming Chorus, Madama Butterfly, the music of Puccini, Andre Rieu Orchestra and Chorus. Before that, Dvorak's Slavonic Dance in C minor, that was the Atlanta Symphony Orchestra. Now, from the world of dance, National Ballet, you have two more chances to see Manadam. It is quite something. This weekend, still tonight, tomorrow, a matinee presented by IG Wealth Management. Manadam features music by Max Richter. It's Wayne McGregor's work returning to Toronto after a very sensational 2022 premiere. They have breathtaking visuals. They're a very sublime choreography. And it's all inspired by Margaret Atwood's novel trilogy, Oryx and Crake, The Year of the Flood, and Matadam, a very unforgettable production. Do catch it if you don't have your tickets yet. You can get them at national.ballet.ca. Benjamin Britten's Simple Symphony up next, kicking off our 1 p.m. hour, and more of your favorites. Keep that dial on Solid Gold Classics. Daniel Vnukovsky.
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Benjamin Britten, the frolicsome finale to his simple symphony that was the English Chamber Orchestra, led by the composer himself, all based on some themes he had composed as a child. Imagine just finding one of your grade 5 piano notebooks and then turning them into a professional masterpiece. That comes in from one of Britten's finest composers. I'm your host, Daniel Vnukovsky. Welcome to Solid Gold Classics. Here we have one of the strangest lives of the Baroque era, Johann Rosenmüller, who actually had to flee Germany after a scandal, and he eventually rebuilt his entire career in Venice. So kind of a mix of two worlds in some of his music, a German structure with Italian warmth and color, perhaps. Here's a sonata for three in C major ensemble mask team.

0: Some music by Felix Mendelssohn from A Midsummer Night's Dream, the Scherzo, which is all about those tiny fairy footsteps, but on the piano, I have to say, it feels like an Olympic-level finger workout. The arrangement made by Rachmaninoff, we heard Olga Kern at the piano. I'm your host, Daniel Vnukovsky. Before that, Johann Rosenmüller, the German Baroque, early Baroque composer. His date 1617, lived until 1684. Sonata there in C major with the ensemble Masque Crew. I'm your host, Daniel Vnukovsky. Solid Gold Classics. Next up, another Baroque classic from that era. It's Henry Purcell's King Arthur Suite. A nice bright trumpet sound for your early afternoon.
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The King Arthur Suite, a semi-opera there celebrating the legendary King Arthur, scored by Henry Purcell. Come If You Dare, that's some music from Act One, Alison Balsam on the trumpet, and the English Concert Ensemble. And trumpets and drums were kind of the blockbuster special effects that many composers used in the late 17th century. That's why that music sounds so ceremonial. And it's truly a ceremony here with all the great Canadian musicians. We get to enjoy a growing discography here. And here's a little trivia you can throw into your next classical music party. She is one of Canada's most recognizable classical musicians, often referred to as the First Lady of the Guitar. And she's brought the classical guitar to mainstream audiences and has sold millions of albums worldwide. If you're thinking of Leona Boyd, you are right. Here's one of her original works, the Madrileña.

0: Mozart's Violin Concerto number 5, often referred to as the Turkish, with all those little surprises, those changes in meter. And that is because audiences loved little musical surprises back in the 18th century, and Vienna especially was fascinated by Ottoman culture. Mozart would then write his Turkish March and include that flavor also in that final violin concerto of his. James Ennis there played the violin with the Mozart Anniversary Orchestra. Before that, Leona Boyd on the guitar with her original work, Madrileña. Solid Gold Classics, we have another work from the early Baroque, Couperin, coming up. This one's called The Harvesters, and it's literally a musical picture of farm workers gathering crops. A little bit of that late June Ontario vibe. Why not? Angela Hewitt at the piano next up.
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Francois Couperin, he would have scored that on a harpsichord back on in the day, but works just as well on the modern piano because these works are so imaginative. They're all tiny, the works of Couperin, Francois Couperin, and that one was called Les Moissonneurs, where he just turns everyday life into these, elegant keyboard miniatures. Just a joy to hear them. You're listening to Solid Gold Classics. Here is one of the most beloved slow movements ever written. Fascinating history behind the composer Joaquin Rodrigo, who was blind from the age of three. But he captivates us with this melody. It's been later adapted by jazz musicians, singers. I've heard it in film. Miles Davis also famously borrowed from it when he wrote the Sketches of Spain. That is the middle movement of the Concierto d'Aranjuez. Here's Pepe Romero on the guitar and the Academy of St. Martin in the Fields.

0: That music just makes time stop. Every time I hear it, I'm in a trance. The slow movement from Rodrigo's Concierto de Aranjuez with Pepe Romero on the guitar and the Academy of St. Martin in the Fields. This is Solid Gold Classics. Welcome to our final hour of the show. Next up, I have some music that was written for children originally and later rescored for a full orchestra. Look out for the Rotterdam Philharmonic with one of the great classics of Ravel. Stay tuned.
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Another one of those gems, under 2 minutes, but a whole entire fairy tale world encapsulated in that music. Pavane that is used in the Mother Goose Suite. Pavane of the Sleeping Beauty from Ravel's Mother Goose Suite. Rotterdam Philharmonic, Yannick Nezet-Séguin directing. Ravel just had a way of making the orchestra sound magical. All those colors of the orchestra coming to life. Welcome to Solid Gold Classics, where we bring your favorite music to life on our show. Next up, I have a cinematic classic written by Charlie Chaplin for modern times. The lyrics came later, but it is one of the most famous melodies ever composed by a filmmaker. Here it is, Smile with Il Divo.

0: The Engulfed Cathedral, one of the most mysterious works of Debussy, and the ancient Breton myth says that there's a cathedral submerged underwater, and anytime the water is transparent, it emerges, rises up from the sea on those clear mornings. The music just captures that in incredible ways. Ivan Illich playing the piano there. Before that, a cinematic classic by Charlie Chaplin with that eternal optimism, Smile from Modern Times with Il Divo in performance. And also from the world of cinema, the New Classical FM is the official radio sponsor of the 34th annual Toronto Jewish Film Festival, with screenings in theaters on now for another couple days. 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And now a Spanish dance with the Odessa Philharmonic Orchestra. 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

The music of a Ukrainian composer, Miroslav Skorik, one of Ukraine's most important modern composers, who loves to blend folk influences with often very sophisticated orchestral writing. And there he threw in some colors of Spain into his Stone Host Suite. The Odessa Philharmonic Orchestra performed for us. It is Solid Gold Classics. Welcome to the show. Here's another rousing orchestral favorite written at the height of the Waltz King's fame. That's

Johann Strauss II, or the Junior. It's the Lagoon Waltz, and the title here evokes the feeling of being in Venice, the stroking of gondolas, those oars under moonlight, summer evenings. Here's the Vienna Philharmonic. This is actually from one of their recent New Year's concerts. Riccardo Muti directs.

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0: The joyous music of Handel there, Concerto Grosso in F, opening Allegro movement with the Aradia Ensemble led by Kevin Mallon, and just before that, the Lagoon Waltz, Opus 411 by the Waltz King, and Vienna and Venice were the great romantic destinations of 19th century Europe. There we heard the Lagoon Waltz played by the Vienna Philharmonic. I'm your host, Daniel Vnukovsky. Welcome to Solid Gold Classics. We still have some Beethoven coming your way and a tribute to some sunshine with the great Luciano Pavarotti. Stay tuned. Keep that dial on the New Classical FM.
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Oh, Sole Mio, a tribute to the sun. And that was written in Naples, 1898. The great voice of Luciano Pavarotti. Elvis fans may also recognize that melody. It was later adapted into It's Now or Never. National Philharmonic Orchestra in performance there. And before that, Beethoven, the trio in B flat for clarinet, cello, and piano. Richard Stutzman, the clarinetist, Emmanuel Ax on the piano, and Yo-Yo Ma. That's truly a dream team. And that's a wrap for Solid Gold Classics for this Saturday. I'm your host, Daniel Vnukovsky, signing off. Hang on tight. We have classical charts coming your way with Mark Wigmore. And you can find out more about our latest library editions. Oh, exciting to hear what's new in the world of albums and what's hot. Keep that dial on the New Classical FM. Enjoy another 4 hours of beautiful classical music and have a wonderful weekend.

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7: And great to be with you. It is Mark Wigmore here for another June edition of the countdown. Over the next several hours, we'll start at number 20 and land at number 1.

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These are the classical recordings with big buzz, bestsellers, most streamed and downloaded, even some new Classical FM discoveries. We've crunched the numbers. We've looked at charts around the world. Malofif. Of course, we'll begin at number 20 and a recording that's been with us for a while, Italian contemporary composer Ludovico Einaudi and his first ever collection of best loved piano works, simply titled Solo Piano. And so something of a greatest hits package, although a couple of new recordings on this one. We go into his film work, his television work, as recent as last year, some of the material here, that being this summer portraits recording. This is Adieu, which was recorded just a couple of years ago. It is Solo Piano from Ludovico Einaudi and down from number 18 to 20.

One of the big trends in 2026 in classical music has been celebrating birthday anniversaries for the performers. And in this case, Renaud Capucin there at the violin. Wonderful recording of Bach material, sonatas and partitas. And he is celebrating his 50th birthday in 2026. And so his wife said to him, you know, you've been wanting to record this material of Bach for a long time. And so why don't you do so? And he said, oh, he sort of begrudgingly decided to do it. But he says, look, this is a portrait of where I am now. It's maybe not exactly where I want to be, but we love the snapshot of 2026. Renaud Capucin, the sonata number one for solo violin in G minor and the fourth movement, Presto. That record just up a spot from number 20 to number 19. At number 20, Ludovico Einaudi, his solo piano album, and we heard the piece Adieu. My name is Mark Wigmore, the new Classical FM Top 20 Album Charts Countdown, this June edition. You can always find the complete chart anytime at classicalfm.ca, right there on the homepage. Well, here's British pianist Aisata Kanna Mason, and she will be returning to Toronto in the next season, which is exciting. This is her recording Prokofiev. We've heard numerous Prokofiev recordings in 2026, and this is really one of the solid releases. It's down from number 12 to number 18, and here she is playing the 10 pieces for piano from Romeo and Juliet, the music of Prokofiev, Aisata Kanna Mason, down from number 12 to 18.

0: Well, starting with solo piano and ending with piano joined by the Swedish Renu Symphony Orchestra. There's Jonathan Biss, the American at the piano with Beethoven's Piano Concerto No. 3 in C minor, the third movement, Rondo Allegro Presto, Opus 37. And from his Beethoven recording, and this is a man who is a Beethoven scholar. He is a teacher, and he is a wonderful performer. So just taking us into the classical clarity of Beethoven with his Concerto No. 3, which is steady at number 17 on the countdown this week. At number 18, Isa Takana Mason, also at the piano, playing the music of Prokofiev, his Romeo and Juliet. My name is Mark Wigmore. This June edition of the New Classical FM Top 20 Album Charts Countdown. Let's get to another pianist. It's Yoon-Chan Lim, one of the most talked about in the world right now. His take on the Bach-Goldberg Variations live from Carnegie Hall is next.
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The very famous aria from Bach's Goldberg Variations, live from Carnegie Hall, and at the piano, South Korean young superstar Yoon Chan Lim with his J.S. Bach Goldberg Variations. And he says, well, I was inspired by Glenn Gould, the Canadian, when he put together this program. And he says, to me, this piece is the journey of human life told through music, Bach's portrayal of existence itself. Performing a piece like this is why I do music. And Yoon Chan Lim, superstar already, but he's got a long way to go in his career, and his Goldberg Variation steady at number 16. And it's Mark Wigmore with you on this June edition of the New Classical FM Top 20 Album Charts Countdown. From number 20 to number 1, you can find the full list at classicalfm.ca. Let's get to French pianist Pascal Roget, and we noted that Renaud Capucin at the violin a little earlier in the program, celebrating his 50th birthday. Pascal Roget celebrating his 75th with what else? French repertoire. It's what he's so famous for, and he takes on Gabriel Fauré here. Steady at number 15, and here he is along with his wife, Elena Font, both at the piano, so a four-hander here with Fauré's Dolly Suite, Opus 56, the first movement, Berceuse, and this steady at 15.

from Isabel Faust at the violin, Alexander Melnikov, the forte piano player, and their sonatas for forte piano and violin, Volume 4. There, the violin sonata of Mozart in C major, Kürtel 296, and the third movement, Rondo Allegro. And that record at number 11 this week. At number 12, just creeping up the chart, it is Ludwig Göransson, the three-time Oscar Award winner, the young Swedish superstar. And he picked up an Oscar for his Oppenheimer film and for Sinners and for Black Panther. And he's back with The Mandalorian and Grogu, which probably will not win an Oscar. But he does have more work coming out later in 2026. The Odyssey with Christopher Nolan. So maybe a contender there. But that record at number 12. You're with the New Classical FM Top 20 Album Charts Countdown, this June edition. We head into the top 10 coming up next. It will be Timothy Rideout and Jonathan Ware with Alto Appassionato. It's all to come on the countdown.

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0: Well, a J.S. Bach superset, and you are with the New Classical FM, and you will get that from time to time. And here on the New Classical FM Top 20 Album Charts Countdown, a couple of Bach recordings. Getting started with the St. John Passion, J.S. Bach, down from 7 to 9 this week from Ensemble Pygmalion, and just wonderful. And then we on mandolin, Alain Sariel, the mandolinist and lutenist with his plucked Bach 3, so the third in his series, and he's continuing his exploration of Bach through plucked instruments. And so what might those be? The arch lute, the Tuscan mandolin, the Tuscan mandola, and they're just on mandolin, playing the Well-Tempered Clavier Book 1, Prelude Number 1 in C, and the music of Bach, plucked Bach 3, up from number 9 to number 8 on the New Classical FM Top 20 Album Charts Countdown. My name is Mark Wigmore. Great to be with you. Camille Thomas and her Rendezvous recording. She is a cellist out of Belgium, but recorded this one near Yellowstone National Park. We'll get to that in just moments.
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The Bach Gounod Ave Maria and Camille Thomas, the Belgian cellist there with her longtime collaborator Julien Brocal at the piano. That is from the Rendezvous recording. Now, if you listen to the Top 20 Album Charts Countdown, if you've listened at all in 2026 here on the New Classical FM, you'll note we have an awful lot of piano music. All the piano players decided to put out a recording in 2026. It's wonderful, but it's nice to get to some of our lovely duet albums. Isabel Faust, we heard a double piano recording earlier in the show. And there, Camille Thomas and Julien Brocal, and putting together a collection of classical favorites, but also some new melodies that they've adapted and interpreted. Even the music of Radiohead ends up on this record. They recorded it near Yellowstone National Park, and Camille Thomas, Rendezvous, down from number 6 to number 7 on the New Classical FM Top 20 Album Charts Countdown this June edition. My name is Mark Wigmore. Great to be with you. Let's get to another longer piece here, and another piano player for that matter, and it's Canadian pianist Jan Leschetsky playing the music of Mozart, a couple of piano concertos as part of this, released on Deutsche Grammophon, as he does record exclusively for the Big Yellow Label. And it's down from number 4 to number 6 this week. Here he is with the piano concerto number 9 in E-flat, the Rondo Presto, with the Bamberg Symphony Orchestra, Manfred Honeck conducting this Mozart album, and the recent Juno Award winner in performance.

0: One of our new entries from just a couple of weeks ago, the violin sensation, Himari, with the red violin. They're the Red Violin Caprices, Variation 1, and the Presto. Short and sweet, just 45 seconds from Himari, but really showing her skill far beyond her years. And the album looks to John Corigliano's Oscar-winning score for the 1998 film The Red Violin, but you also really just get a burst of virtuosic showmanship here. And a dazzling precision, remarkable poise from this young star. Himari, the Red Violin, it's up from number 8 to number 5 on the countdown. At number 6, Jan Leschetsky and his Mozart recording. We did hear the piano concerto number 9 in E-flat from Mozart, the third movement, Rondo Presto. And there with the Bamberg Symphony Orchestra, he will likely be nominated for a Juno again in 2027. For this recording, he just won the Juno for Best Solo Album. A little earlier this year, Jan Leschetsky, the Canadian superstar. My name is Mark Wigmore. We're counting down on the New Classical FM Top 20 Album Charts, and we'll get to number 4, the Symphony of London. We've already heard them play Puccini. French orchestral favorites is coming up next.
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So about a month ago, we were combing charts around the world, and we looked to the British chart and noticed this one making some real noise. The Sinfonia of London putting out two recordings already in 2026. Both are on our top 20 chart right now. We already heard the orchestral Puccini, led by John Wilson, their music director. But here, the Sinfonia of London with the French orchestral favorites. It's doing so well in Britain. We're loving it here on the chart. And there they are playing Emmanuel Charpentier, his Joyeuse March, here on the new Classical FM. That record up from number 5 to number 4. You also get Ducas and Ravel, Saint-Saëns, and Bizet, really making that a wonderful listen. So I would suggest listening to it. The Sinfonia of London on this June edition. My name is Mark Wigmore, the new Classical FM Top 20 Album Charts Countdown. You can find that full list at classicalfm.ca if you'd like to peruse. And let's get to number 3. It is French pianist Sophia Pamart, and the album is Movie. And he's really redefining what a modern classical pianist can be, blending classical technique with the contemporary production, visual storytelling. And so Movie continues that approach. It's very cinematic. And we missed him. He did not make his date in Toronto. He was supposed to play Kerner Hall, but maybe he'll come back. And so here is Sophia Pamart sliding from number 2 to number 3 with Movie, the album. And this is the piece titled Beauty.

What a debut for the South Korean star Ji-hee Han, the flute player there alongside the Royal Philharmonic Orchestra, and her debut on Deutsche Grammophon, the Yellow Label, playing Carl Reinecke's flute works. And we heard the ballade in D minor, opus 228, and the second movement, Allegro, there. So on several of the sections of this recording, she's got the full orchestra, the Royal Phil. And in others, she is joined by people like Long Long. And so quite the debut for the South Korean star. It is Ji-hee Han, Reinecke Flute Works, up from number 3 to number 2. And at number 3, Sofiane Pamart, the French pianist and composer. His album is Movie, and it shifted from 2 to 3 this week. That means we're at number 1 on the New Classical FM Top 20 Album Charts Countdown, a June edition. My name is Mark Wigmore, and it is pianist Arkady Volodosh, exploring classicism and romanticism with the works of Schubert and Schumann. This is a man with such dexterity and beautiful thoughts that go into his recordings. He's got such patience and depth, even when it comes to very, very simple pieces. And so wonderful, natural playing here from Arkady Volodosh. Let's listen to the Schumann, his Kinderszenen, Dreaming, opus 15, in the seventh movement. Arkady Volodosh at the piano, remaining at number 1 with Schubert and Schumann.

Arkady Volodosh at the piano and his Schubert and Schumann, steady at number one on the New Classical FM Top 20 Album Charts Countdown. We did hear the Schumann, so Into Romanticism from the great Robert Schumann, his Kinderszenen, Dreaming, Opus 15 in the seventh movement. And that wraps up our Top 20 Countdown for this week. My name is Mark Wigmore. For this June edition, we've got one more in June. And that'll take up the first half of 2026. Hard to believe. If you'd like to have a look at our New Classical FM Top 20 album chart anytime, just head to the website, classicalfm.ca. We so appreciate you spending your Saturday afternoon with us. And in just moments, film, television, video game scores, musical theater, pop through the classical lens. We call it pop classics. 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

Taking you to La La Land in more ways than one. That's what this program's all about. There's Justin Hurwitz, the Oscar Award winner, and a theme he worked on very, very hard. I interviewed him years ago, and he told me how hard he worked. Mia and Sebastian's theme from La La Land. And there at the piano to get us started, Alexandra Thoreau, and from his cinema recording, it's Pop Classics. And it's great to be with you on this Saturday early evening. My name is Mark Wigmore. Welcome to the program where familiar music finds a new voice. Over the next hour, we'll hear themes from film and television, music from Broadway, the gaming world, popular songs transformed by today's finest classical musicians. It's Pop Classics, and we take requests. 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The email address, popclassics@classicalfm.ca, or you can text 416-507-9894. So lots to come this hour. We'll head to the world of gaming with the Skyrim series. But here's a dedication sent to us on the text line. Thank you for that. Lisa is my mom, who recently passed away, and she was the most beautiful, generous, and kindest mom and Teta, grandmother in Arabic. Please play Lawrence of Arabia, the great score from Maurice Jarre. And so this is for Lisa here on Pop Classics.

0: I spoke with John Lunn a couple months back when he put out the final Downton Abbey score for the third and final film, and we had a great conversation. And you can find that, I believe, if you just search on the New Classical FM for John Lunn, UK composer. But he said out of all the different projects he worked on for Downton Abbey, he said the second film, A New Era, which is where they all go to France. He said he had so much fun working on that score. And we heard music from it right there. The Chamber Orchestra of London playing Côte d'Azur and John Lunn's music from Downton Abbey. We will miss all that great music from him. Jeremy Sewell ahead of that, From Past to Present and going back to the Skyrim gaming series here on Pop Classics. And getting started by request, Maurice Jarre's Lawrence of Arabia. We hear the overture, Arthur Fiedler, and the Boston Pops. Here on Pop Classics, my name is Mark Wigmore, and one of the things that makes this show so fun is hearing music you already know in a completely different setting. That could be a blockbuster film score, a Broadway favorite, a television theme, a piece of gaming music, and it's just a remarkable way to get together and listen to these pieces in a new way. 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That's coming up. And later, music that made a journey from the movie screen to the concert hall. And if you'd like to drop me a line, popclassics@classicalfm.ca. 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

Well, the very prolific, very in-demand, two-time Oscar Award winner, French composer Alexandre Desplat. There he is from The King's Speech, and the title piece from that soundtrack recording where Alexandre was conducting. And here on Pop Classics, my name is Mark Wigmore, where popular culture meets the orchestra. And so that's film and television, gaming, musical theater, and pop that crosses over. Let's get to another request. And by the way, you can reach out. The email, popclassics@classicalfm.ca. The text line, 416-507-9894. So here's Kate in Etobicoke, and she tells me she's a huge fan of the Project Hail Mary film, which came out earlier this year. Big blockbuster. And she says it was the soundtrack that first blew her away when she saw the movie and asked if we could hear some music from the British composer Daniel Pemberton. Now, Pemberton has become one of the most sought-after film composers working today. And for Project Hail Mary, he created a score full of wonder and discovery and humanity, which really does, if you saw the film, you know how important that was to create that sense of connection. Let's listen. Kate in Etobicoke. Here's music from Project Hail Mary on Pop Classics.

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0: Soprano Barbara Cook with the studio orchestra led by Wally Harper. And Barbara Cook, the Disney album, it is Snow White and the Seven Dwarves, and Someday My Prince Will Come here on Pop Classics. We haven't played that one very often, so nice to get to that. Ahead of that, relatively new recording from British composer Daniel Pemberton and his Amaze, Amaze, Amaze from the film that came out earlier this year, Project Hail Mary. I don't know if you had a chance to see it. I enjoyed it. Might have been a little long, but really fantastic and really one of the first blockbusters of the season. And that one came from Kate in Etobicoke, who reached out through the email address popclassics@classicalfm.ca or the text line 416-507-9894. And here on Pop Classics, my name is Mark Wigmore. Every week we explore the place where classical music intersects with the stories and sounds that surround us, from Hollywood and Broadway to television, gaming, and contemporary popular music. And we've got more to come. Another request. And Roland in Munich, Germany, will join us asking for Tan-Dun. That's to come on Pop Classics.
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the Chinese pianist Long Long, who was recently here in our studios. You can actually watch my interview with Long Long on the New Classical FM YouTube page. We had a lot of fun with that. And they're from the Disney book, him performing the Muppet movie, The Rainbow Connection, as he interprets television and film classics when it comes to the Disney book. My name is Mark Wigmore, and you're with Pop Classics on the New Classical FM. And one of the most fascinating things about crossover music is that the journey sometimes works both ways. A composer writes for film, then later brings those same musical ideas into the concert hall. So our next selection comes from Roland in Munich, Germany. And he wrote us at popclassics@classicalfm.ca. You can also text 416-507-9894. And he writes that he loves to watch Crouching Tiger, Hidden Dragon, and in its original Mandarin, and notes that the composer Tan Dun revisited many of the film's iconic musical ideas in a later concert work. In 2021, he composed his double concerto for violin, piano, and string orchestra with percussion, weaving themes from his Academy Award-winning film score into this new concert piece. And so we'll hear the opening movement and a recording featuring Daniel Hope and the New Century Chamber Orchestra. For Roland in Munich, Germany, here's Tan Dun on Pop Classics.

Live at the Walt Disney Concert Hall, Gustavo Dudamel and the Los Angeles Philharmonic celebrating John Williams and his Superman march there. John Williams has been back in the spotlight because he's got a new film score out with Steven Spielberg, Disclosure Day. I'm hearing a lot of good things about Disclosure Day. A few so-so reviews, but a lot of people have really enjoyed it, saying it's a big Spielberg summer blockbuster-style production. And John Williams helped work on that score. Ahead of that, Tan Dune. And by request from Roland in Munich, Germany, Tan Dune, the man behind Crouching Tiger, Hidden Dragon, and his double concerto for violin, piano, and string orchestra with percussion, the second movement there, and Music for a New Century, the name of that recording. My name is Mark Wigmore, wrapping up another edition of Pop Classics. Music that crosses the boundaries. Film scores, television themes, video game music, Broadway favorites. Didn't get too much Broadway today, maybe next week. You can drop me a line. It's Mark Wigmore, popclassics@classicalfm.ca. That is the email. The text line, 416-507-9894. And I'm back with you on Monday with The Oasis, 3 to 7. Kathleen Kadzioka is standing by here on a Saturday. Enjoy the rest of your weekend.

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Janine Jansen and the St. Cecilia National Academy Orchestra with Brahms, the final movement from the Violin Concerto in D. Good evening and welcome to Dinner Classics. I'm Kathleen Kajioka, musician at large, always available as your maitre d', seating you at the best table for our feast of music. It's your standing reservation to wine and dine with the very best of all time. I've got a great musical meal ahead, but while the table is being set, I invite you to sidle up to the bar for happy hour to mix and mingle with the City of Birmingham Symphony, with the Robert Farnon Orchestra, with soprano Sumi Jo, Marc-André Emelin, and many more, starting right now with guitarist Miloš Karadaljic. This was Manuel de Falla's homage to Claude Debussy.

0: The City of Birmingham Symphony under Paavo Järvi with the finale from the Symphonic Dances from West Side Story by Leonard Bernstein. Before that, the Homenaje Tombeau de Claude Debussy by Manuel de Falla, honoring a composer whom he admired very, very much. We heard guitarist Miloš Karadalić. You're listening to Dinner Classics, your Saturday evening feast of music. Happy Hour continues with a birthday toast to Jacques Offenbach.
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George Shearing Quintet, Robert Farnan Orchestra with How Beautiful Is Night by Robert Farnan on the new Classical FM. You're listening to Dinner Classics, your Saturday evening feast of music. And now it is time on Happy Hour to raise a glass to Jacques Offenbach, born on this day, June 20th, back in 1819. Now, Offenbach is someone who was really not much on my radar as a musician growing up or even in my adult life. It's funny because we actually share a birthday, and I was always kind of disappointed that it wasn't somebody cooler like Johann Sebastian Bach or something to be born on the same day as, although I share it with Cyndi Lauper, so that's cool. But then I had to look into Offenbach a little more as for the composer of the week, and then I realized, oh, he's actually really, really cool. Not just the composer of that, you know, one very famous barcarolle from Tales of Hoffmann, but the guy basically invented operetta. Before he came along, you know, comic music theater was kind of a mishmash, and he turned it into really its own cohesive, brilliant art form. Very, very funny, very inventive, wonderful music. And actually, Tales of Hoffmann, that's the one opera proper that he wrote at the end of his career. But before that, really, just a brilliant musical comedian. So hats off to Offenbach. And a little bit of comedy in Tales of Hoffmann is how we're going to celebrate him right now. Sumi Jo with this aria, where the main character in the opera is falling in love with, I don't know, what he thinks is a beautiful woman, but she's actually a mechanical doll. This is Les Oiseaux dans la Charmille.

0: Marc-André Hamelin at the piano with the finale from Haydn's Piano Sonata No. 46 in A-flat, and that followed our birthday toast to Jacques Offenbach, whose birthday it is today. We heard from Tales of Hoffman, Les Oiseaux dans la Charmille. That is an aria sung by Sumi Jo in the role of a mechanical doll, hence the angularity. She was joined by the Orchestra of St. Luke's. You're listening to Dinner Classics, your Saturday evening feast of music. We've got some Mendelssohn for wedding season up next.
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2: 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Bryn Terfel's Sea Songs, this Sunday night at the Opera at 9 from the New Classical FM. 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

The Wedding March from A Midsummer Night's Dream, that iconic wedding music by Felix Mendelssohn. 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

Some Goldberg variations on the New Classical FM. That was the Overture and Variation 17 in an arrangement for string orchestra. Rachel Podger with Brecken Baroque. Before that, James Ennis on violin, Edward Laurel on piano with Le Rond des Lutins or Rondo of the Elves by Antonio Bazzini. We started off with Of the Alicant, Sigh of the Soul from the Tableau de Provence by Paul Charlotte Marie Maurice. Julian Nolan on alto saxophone with the Vancouver Radio Orchestra. You're listening to Dinner Classics, your Saturday evening feast of music. I'm Kathleen Kajioka. Happy hour is over. The table is set. Appetizers are ready, so come on over. Take a seat. Get ready to whet your appetites with some Grieg, with some Richard Adensel, with some early English music, Tobias Hume. We got Rachmaninoff coming up right now, a very cute song by Georges Bizet, all about a boy who likes a girl and wants to kiss her, but he misses his chance because he gets distracted by the ladybug in her hair. This is La Cochinelle.

0: A floating performance of the Adagio from the Piano Concerto by Edvard Grieg. André Laplante was the soloist of the Vancouver Symphony Orchestra under Kazuyoshi Akiyama. Before that, Michel Lozier with Olivier Gaudin on the piano singing La Cochinelle, the Ladybug, by Georges Bizet. You're listening to Dinner Classics, your Saturday evening feast of music. Another tray of appetizers coming out of our kitchen with some Richard Adenzel, Tobias Hume, and Sergei Rachmaninoff.
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I can almost smell the lavender. 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Up next, English composer Tobias Hume. You'll be forgiven if you haven't heard of him. He's somebody that we early music people adore. He was born in 1569, and this is some music for viola da gamba.

0: Joshua Bell and the Orchestra of St. Luke's, the famous vocalese by Sergei Rachmaninoff. And that followed viola da gamba player Miguel Bonal with the first part of airs by Tobias Hume. You're listening to Dinner Classics, your Saturday evening feast of music. One more tray of appetizers coming your way before our main course. And that's going to be filled with fare from Brazil, Ireland, and Canada.
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